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1: 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We really do have a little something for all your senses. 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
9: Here's the Ottawa Valley's three-day forecast. Tonight, cloudy with possible showers, and we'll get down to a low of 10. Tomorrow, we can expect it to be cloudy with a high of 19. And Tuesday, mix of sun and clouds with a high of 21. I'm Melissa Brash with the Ottawa Valley's breaking and local news.

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9: Here's the Ottawa Valley's 3-day forecast. Tonight, cloudy with possible showers, and we'll get down to a low of 10. Tomorrow, we can expect it to be cloudy with a high of 19. And Tuesday, mix of sun and clouds with a high of 21. I'm Melissa Brash with the Ottawa Valley's breaking and local news.

0: you for our local sports stars, bringing you the stories from people who make our community a place to call home, including local businesses. 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
12: Here's the Ottawa Valley's 3-day forecast. Tonight, cloudy with possible showers, and we'll get down to a low of 10. Tomorrow, we can expect it to be cloudy with a high of 19. And Tuesday, mix of sun and clouds with a high of 21. I'm Alyssa Brush with the Ottawa Valley's breaking and local news.

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Yeah, I was hot then, but I'm even hotter now.

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4: Here's the Ottawa Valley's three-day forecast. Today will be cloudy with a high of 19. Tonight, cloudy skies continue and we'll get down to a low of 9. Tomorrow, we can expect a mix of sun and clouds with a high of 21. And Wednesday, possible showers with a high of 21. I'm Melissa Brush with the Ottawa Valley's breaking and local news.
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3: Here's the Ottawa Valley's three-day forecast. Today will be cloudy with a high of 19. Tonight, cloudy skies continue and we'll get down to a low of 9. Tomorrow, we can expect a mix of sun and clouds with a high of 21. And Wednesday, possible showers with a high of 21. I'm Melissa Brush with the Ottawa Valley's breaking and local news.

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4: Here's the Ottawa Valley's three-day forecast. Today will be cloudy with a high of 19. Tonight, cloudy skies continue and we'll get down to a low of 9. Tomorrow, we can expect a mix of sun and clouds with a high of 21. And Wednesday, possible showers with a high of 21. I'm Melissa Brush with the Ottawa Valley's breaking and local news.

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3: Here's the Ottawa Valley's three-day forecast. Today will be cloudy with a high of 19. Tonight, cloudy skies continue and we'll get down to a low of 9. Tomorrow, we can expect a mix of sun and clouds with a high of 21. And Wednesday, possible showers with a high of 21. I'm Melissa Brush with the Ottawa Valley's breaking and local news.
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5: Here's the Ottawa Valley's 3-day forecast. Today will be cloudy with a high of 19. Tonight, cloudy skies continue and we'll get down to a low of 9. Tomorrow, we can expect a mix of sun and clouds with a high of 21. And Wednesday, possible showers with a high of 21. I'm Melissa Brush with the Ottawa Valley's breaking and local news.

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1: Good morning. Mainly cloudy today with a high of 19 degrees. I'm Casey Egan in the RenfrewToday.ca newsroom. Local police say they are investigating following a fatal collision west of Armprior on Saturday. Emergency services responded to a collision involving a transport truck and an SUV on Highway 17 near Calabogie Road shortly before 3:30 in the morning on September 26th. The driver of the SUV, a 49-year-old from the Golden Lake area, was pronounced dead at the scene. The Renfrew OPP are asking for witnesses or those with dash cam footage to speak with the detachment. Nominations are now open for the 2027 Rural Ontario Inspiration Awards. The provincial program recognizes people, businesses, organizations, and communities contributing to economic growth and stronger rural communities. There are 8 award categories, including Rural Entrepreneur, Rural Youth Leader, Rural Economic Innovation, and Rural Champion, with nominations accepted until October 23rd. Police are warning parents to think twice before buying an e-scooter for their kids. The Upper Ottawa Valley OPP says they've seen more young people using them since school returned, and Acting Sergeant Jessica Broom says there are misconceptions about where e-scooters can be legally used.
2: That people believe is that because you can buy these literally anywhere in big box stores online, is that you could use them anywhere, and in fact, that's not true.
1: Within the county, Petawawa and Deep River are currently considering bylaws that would allow e-scooters under a provincial pilot program, but changes have yet to be made. And Renfrew's RioCan Plaza is adding another new tenant. Firehouse Subs appears to be preparing to open in the shopping center, with signage and hiring notices being posted in the storefront. The popular sandwich chain will join an area that's already seen the arrival of a new Shoppers Drug Mart and revamped No Frills, continuing the growth of one of Renfrew's busiest retail hubs. An opening date has yet to be announced. After 9 this morning, get the full local news rundown sent straight to your email. Sign up at renfrewtoday.ca. In sports, the Renfrew Junior A Wolves swept through their weekend series, beating Hawkesbury on the road Friday 5-1, before a win at home against Navin on Saturday 5-4. Last night in Major League Baseball, Toronto beat Cincinnati 5-1 to wrap up their season. And staying in baseball in the Frontier League, the Ottawa Titans are champions after defeating the Evansville Otters 4-0 in Game 4 of their final series on Saturday. I'm Casey Egan with the news that keeps you connected to where you live. The Ottawa Valley's 3-day weather is next.
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1: Here's the Ottawa Valley's three-day forecast from the RenfrewToday.ca newsroom. Mainly cloudy today with a high of 19 degrees. Then tonight, cloudy skies clearing after midnight and fog patches developing before morning, a low of 9. Tomorrow, that fog will dissipate early in the morning, otherwise a mix of sun and cloud with a high of 20. And on Wednesday, a mix of sun and cloud again with a high of 22. Right now, it's 15 degrees. I'm Casey Egan with the Ottawa Valley's breaking and local news.

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1: Good morning, I'm Casey Egan. Time for What's Good in the Valley, where we catch up with local newsmakers and people doing interesting things in the community.
2: The Flavors of the Ottawa Valley will take center stage in Renfrew as the town's craft beer and food truck festival is on the way.
3: I just think all of the awesome food options are going to be great for people to see. And there's just so many different varieties coming all the way from Bancroft to with Cold Bear, from Armprior. We've got all sorts of different options. So I'm just excited to see people's reactions when they see how much selection they have.
2: Programming assistant Carrie Cunningham invites the public to join the town at Low Square on Saturday, October 3rd for a day of craft beer, delicious food, and live entertainment right in the middle of Renfrew's downtown core.
3: We've opened up the grass section this year. All our vendors are going to be on the sidewalk, so we'll have lots of space. We're going to have Railway Avenue blocked off for our food vendors, and we'll have our stage right up front of Town Hall on that grass section as well.
2: Admission will be $2 at the gate.
1: Renfrew's three-day weather is next.
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1: Here's the Ottawa Valley's three-day forecast from the RenfrewToday.ca newsroom. Mainly cloudy today with a high of 19 degrees. Then tonight, cloudy skies clearing after midnight and fog patches developing before morning, a low of 9. Tomorrow, that fog will dissipate early in the morning, otherwise a mix of sun and cloud with a high of 20. And on Wednesday, a mix of sun and cloud again with a high of 22. Right now, it's 15 degrees. I'm Casey Egan with the Ottawa Valley's breaking and local news.

0: with Jamie and Lorena, 96.1 MyFM. Here's what's happening in Renfrew.
1: Good morning, I'm Casey Egan. Here's what's coming up over the next 48 hours. It's everything you need to know.
2: There's a mix of local issues, practical support, and a chance to slow things down with some yoga over the next 48 hours. Tonight in McNabb, Brayside, residents can hear directly from the people seeking to represent them at an all-candidates meeting at McNabb Public School. Doors open at 6, with the discussion getting underway at 7 and a Q&A to follow. Tomorrow in Renfrew, the community comes together at Mattaway Park to mark the National Day for Truth and Reconciliation. From 10:30 to noon, there will be Indigenous teachings, drumming, and singing, with the Renfrew Public Library also on site showcasing Indigenous resources. And tonight in Horton, Sarah Saint-Germain leads a yoga class at the Horton Community Center starting at 7:30. It's a drop-in class, so bring your mat and take an hour to unwind for $15 cash. You can get all the details on these events and more at renfrewtoday.ca. Just click the 48 in the news feed. I'm Steve Berard, and that's what's happening around town.
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4: Here's the Ottawa Valley's three-day forecast from the RenfrewToday.ca newsroom. Mainly cloudy today with a high of 19 degrees. Then tonight, cloudy skies clearing after midnight and fog patches developing before morning, a low of 9. Tomorrow, that fog will dissipate early in the morning, otherwise a mix of sun and cloud with a high of 20, and on Wednesday, a mix of sun and cloud again with a high of 22. Right now, it's 15 degrees. I'm Casey Egan with the Ottawa Valley's breaking and local news.

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1: Good morning. Mainly cloudy today with a high of 19 degrees. I'm Casey Egan in the RenfrewToday.ca newsroom. A weekend collision along Highway 17 has claimed the life of a driver. First responders were called to the highway near Calabogie Road shortly before 3:30 in the morning on Saturday after a crash involving a transport truck and an SUV. The Renfrew OPP has confirmed that the driver of the SUV, a 49-year-old from the Golden Lake area, was pronounced dead at the scene. An investigation into the incident is ongoing, and anyone who witnessed the crash is asked to reach out to the OPP. A fifth-generation farmer is seeking the mayor's chair in Abmaston-Bromley Township. Brian Hamilton, town councillor for 15 years, says high taxes and lack of services are two main things he hears when he speaks to residents, and he's encouraging everyone to find out where the candidates stand on those issues ahead of the municipal election.
2: We have 10 worthy people seeking municipal office. I want to encourage our residents and our ratepayers to get engaged, to come out, to get to know all of the candidates better so they can make an informed choice, but please come out and vote.
1: He's running in the election against Deputy Mayor Keith Gourley and fellow councillor Kevin Legree. And people from across rural Ontario are encouraged to nominate someone making a difference in their community. The province is accepting nominations for their 2027 Rural Ontario Inspiration Awards until October 23rd. The awards recognize achievements ranging from entrepreneurship and economic innovation to community leadership and partnerships. The Ontario government says the program is intended to highlight people and organizations helping strengthen rural communities and create opportunities across the province. After 9 this morning, get the full local news rundown sent straight to your email. Sign up at renfrewtoday.ca. In sports, the Renfrew Junior A Wolves swept through their weekend series, beating Hawkesbury on the road Friday 5-1, before a win at home against Navan on Saturday 5-4. In baseball, the Toronto Blue Jays wrapped up their season with a 5-1 win over Cincinnati, and among the games in the NFL over the weekend, Buffalo beat the LA Chargers 24-16, while Detroit beat the New York Jets 31-24. I'm Casey Egan with the news that keeps you connected to where you live. The Ottawa Valley's three-day weather is next.
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1: Here's the Ottawa Valley's three-day forecast from the RenfrewToday.ca newsroom. Mainly cloudy today with a high of 19 degrees. Then tonight, cloudy skies clearing after midnight and fog patches developing before morning, a low of 9. Tomorrow, that fog will dissipate early in the morning, otherwise a mix of sun and cloud with a high of 20. And on Wednesday, a mix of sun and cloud again with a high of 22. Right now, it's 15 degrees. I'm Casey Egan with the Ottawa Valley's breaking and local news.

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1: Good morning. I'm Casey Egan. Time for What's Good in the Valley, where we catch up with local newsmakers and people doing interesting things in the community.
2: Renfrew is getting ready to raise a glass to local flavors when its Craft Beer and Food Truck Festival returns for the Ottawa Valley.
3: A lot of our programs, we do a lot of advertising. This one does a lot of advertising for itself. It's just a great community event, and it's right downtown, so easy for everyone to get to. And the only thing that we're hoping for now is a perfectly beautiful sunny day.
2: The town's programming assistant, Carrie Cunningham, says the festival will welcome guests to Lowe Square outside of Town Hall on Saturday, October 3rd, promising an afternoon of cozy vibes and great flavors produced across the valley. It's become a popular stop for many of the area's breweries, with this year's list of participating vendors featuring fan favorites and some new names looking to make a good first impression.
3: I just think all of the awesome food options are going to be great for people to see, and there's just so many different varieties coming all the way from Bancroft to Cold Bear, from Armprior. We've got all sorts of different options, so I'm just excited to see people's reactions when they see how much selection they have.
2: The event runs from noon to 8 p.m. October 3rd, with admission $2 per person at the gate.
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1: Here's the Ottawa Valley's three-day forecast from the renfrewtoday.ca newsroom. Mainly cloudy today with a high of 19 degrees. Then tonight, cloudy skies clearing after midnight and fog patches developing before morning, a low of 9. Tomorrow, that fog will dissipate early in the morning. Otherwise, a mix of sun and cloud with a high of 20. And on Wednesday, a mix of sun and cloud again with a high of 22. Right now, it's 15 degrees. I'm Casey Egan with the Ottawa Valley's breaking and local news.

0: 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Here's what's happening in Renfrew.
1: Good morning, I'm Casey Egan. Here's what's coming up over the next 48 hours. It's everything you need to know.
2: A little career help, some hands-on tech support, and a fall outing are all on the calendar for the next couple of days. Tomorrow morning in Pontiac West, the Chapeau Regional Gallery is heading out on a Fall Colors bus tour. The group leaves Harrington Hall at 9 with lunch, a beverage, and a bus driver's tip included in the $25 price. Space is limited and participants are asked to wear orange in recognition of the National Day for Truth and Reconciliation. This afternoon in Renfrew, the Public Library's weekly technology workshop gives adults a place to bring their questions about computers, tablets, and phones. It starts at 1 and you can come with a specific problem you need help working through. And tomorrow afternoon in Arnprior, OnTrack's weekly job search drop-in runs from 1 to 3. Staff can help with finding job opportunities, navigating job posting sites, uploading documents, and dealing with technology challenges. 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You can get all the details on these events and more at renfrewtoday.ca. Just click the 48 in the news feed. I'm Steve Berard, and that's what's happening around town.
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1: Here's the Ottawa Valley's 3-day forecast from the RenfrewToday.ca newsroom. Mainly cloudy today with a high of 19 degrees. Then tonight, cloudy skies clearing after midnight and fog patches developing before morning, a low of 9. Tomorrow, that fog will dissipate early in the

morning. Otherwise, a mix of sun and cloud with a high of 20. And on Wednesday, a mix of sun and cloud again with a high of 22. Right now, it's 15 degrees. I'm Casey Egan with the Ottawa Valley's breaking and local news.

96.1 MyFM in the morning, and a special guest joining us, Sean McCann, the Shanty Man. We spoke to him in depth last week about the shows coming up. Arm Prior this Saturday, shows in Perth and in Almont, also on this little tour that he's doing. Very intimate shows with his good buddy Jeremy Fisher, and they gave us a live performance of a great big sea song from one of their final albums called Good People. They're going to do it for us next. Just want to wish a quick happy birthday here this morning. Belated yesterday, Angie Bennett celebrated today, September 28th. Happy birthday going out to Darcy McIntyre, Dagenais Construction. Enjoy your day, Darcy. And at Groves Park Lodge, Rita Burnett celebrating today, September 28th. Happy birthday to you, Rita. We'll get to that. Live performance, acoustic in studio. This is so great. Sean McCann, the Shanty Man, Jeremy Fisher doing a song called Good People right after NSYNC. Yeah, NSYNC will open up for them. That's my 96.1 MyFM in the morning. It's 10.

0: My FM in the morning, Sean McCann, the Shanty Man, and his good buddy Jeremy Fisher. They have shows coming up kind of throughout the area this Saturday in Armprior, October 10th in Perth. And then their little tour continues. They're going to be Brockville, Kempville, before wrapping it in Almont on November 7th. Spoke to them in depth about this tour, about the shows last week, and then I saw in the background a bunch of instruments. All you can do is ask. I said, fellas, would you play us a song live here on My FM in the morning?
1: We could do a song. Yeah. We'll do a song called Good People, because you're good people. And we'll send it out to all the good people out there in Radio Land. Can you hear me?
0: I can hear you. I love it.

0: Just phenomenal. Well, again, shows coming up Saturday in Arnprior, October 10th in Perth, November 7th in Almont, founding member, vocalist from Great Big Sea, Sean McCann and Jeremy Fisher. 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
1: Good morning. Mainly cloudy today with a high of 19 degrees. I'm Casey Egan in the RenfrewToday.ca newsroom. Local police say they are investigating following a fatal collision west of Armprior on Saturday. Emergency services responded to a collision involving a transport truck and an SUV on Highway 17 near Calabogie Road shortly before 3:30 in the morning on September 26th. The driver of the SUV, a 49-year-old from the Golden Lake area, was pronounced dead at the scene. The Renfrew OPP are asking for witnesses or those with dash cam footage to speak with the detachment. Nominations are now open for the 2027 Rural Ontario Inspiration Awards. The provincial program recognizes people, businesses, organizations, and communities contributing to economic growth and stronger rural communities. There are 8 award categories, including Rural Entrepreneur, Rural Youth Leader, Rural Economic Innovation, and Rural Champion, with nominations accepted until October 23rd. Police are warning parents to think twice before buying an e-scooter for their kids. The Upper Ottawa Valley OPP says they've seen more young people using them since school returned. And Acting Sergeant Jessica Broom says there are misconceptions about where e-scooters can be legally used.
2: That people believe is that because you can buy these literally anywhere in big box stores online, is that you could use them anywhere, and in fact, that's not true.
1: Within the county, Petawawa and Deep River are currently considering bylaws that would allow e-scooters under a provincial pilot program, but changes have yet to be made. And Renfrew's RioCan Plaza is adding another new tenant. Firehouse Subs appears to be preparing to open in the shopping center, with signage and hiring notices being posted in the storefront. The popular sandwich chain will join an area that's already seen the arrival of a new Shoppers Drug Mart and revamped No Frills, continuing the growth of one of Renfrew's busiest retail hubs. An opening date has yet to be announced. After 9 this morning, get the full local news rundown sent straight to your email. Sign up at renfrewtoday.ca. In sports, the Renfrew Junior A Wolves swept through their weekend series, beating Hawkesbury on the road Friday 5-1, before a win at home against Navan on Saturday 5-4. Last night in Major League Baseball, Toronto beat Cincinnati 5-1 to wrap up their season. And staying in baseball in the Frontier League, the Ottawa Titans are champions after defeating the Evansville Otters 4-0 in Game 4 of their final series on Saturday. I'm Casey Egan with the news that keeps you connected to where you live. The Ottawa Valley's 3-day weather is next.
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1: Here's the Ottawa Valley's three-day forecast from the RenfrewToday.ca newsroom. Mainly cloudy today with a high of 19 degrees. Then tonight, cloudy skies clearing after midnight and fog patches developing before morning, a low of 9. Tomorrow, that fog will dissipate early in the morning, otherwise a mix of sun and cloud with a high of 20. And on Wednesday, a mix of sun and cloud again with a high of 22. Right now, it's 15 degrees. I'm Casey Egan with the Ottawa Valley's breaking and local news.

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1: Good morning, I'm Casey Egan. Time for What's Good in the Valley, where we catch up with local newsmakers and people doing interesting things in the community.
2: The flavors of the Ottawa Valley will take center stage in Renfrew as the town's craft beer and food truck festival is on the way.
3: I just think all of the awesome food options are going to be great for people to see. And there's just so many different varieties coming all the way from Baycroft to with Cold Bear, from Armprior. We've got all sorts of different options. So I'm just excited to see people's reactions when they see how much selection they have.
2: Programming assistant Carrie Cunningham invites the public to join the town at Lowe Square on Saturday, October 3rd for a day of craft beer, delicious food, and live entertainment right in the middle of Renfrew's downtown core.
3: We've opened up the grass section this year. All our vendors are going to be on the sidewalk, so we'll have lots of space. We're going to have Railway Avenue blocked off for our food vendors, and we'll have our stage right up front of Town Hall on that grass section as well.
2: Admission will be $2 at the gate.
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1: Here's the Ottawa Valley's three-day forecast from the RenfrewToday.ca newsroom. Mainly cloudy today with a high of 19 degrees. Then tonight, cloudy skies clearing after midnight and fog patches developing before morning, a low of 9. Tomorrow, that fog will dissipate early in the morning, otherwise a mix of sun and cloud with a high of 20. And on Wednesday, a mix of sun and cloud again with a high of 22. Right now, it's 15 degrees. I'm Casey Egan with the Ottawa Valley's breaking and local news.

0: with Jamie and Lorena, 96.1 MyFM. Here's what's happening in Renfrew.
1: Good morning, I'm Casey Egan. Here's what's coming up over the next 48 hours. It's everything you need to know.
2: There's a mix of local issues, practical support, and a chance to slow things down with some yoga over the next 48 hours. Tonight in McNabb, Brayside, residents can hear directly from the people seeking to represent them at an all-candidates meeting at McNabb Public School. Doors open at 6, with the discussion getting underway at 7 and a Q&A to follow. Tomorrow in Renfrew, the community comes together at Mattaway Park to mark the National Day for Truth and Reconciliation. From 10:30 to noon, there will be Indigenous teachings, drumming, and singing, with the Renfrew Public Library also on site showcasing Indigenous resources. And tonight in Horton, Sarah Saint-Germain leads a yoga class at the Horton Community Center starting at 7:30. It's a drop-in class, so bring your mat and take an hour to unwind for $15 cash. You can get all the details on these events and more at renfrewtoday.ca. Just click the 48 in the news feed. I'm Steve Berard, and that's what's happening around town.
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4: Here's the Ottawa Valley's three-day forecast from the RenfrewToday.ca newsroom. Mainly cloudy today with a high of 19 degrees. Then tonight, cloudy skies clearing after midnight and fog patches developing before morning, a low of 9. Tomorrow, that fog will dissipate early in the morning, otherwise a mix of sun and cloud with a high of 20. And on Wednesday, a mix of sun and cloud again with a high of 22. Right now, it's 15 degrees. I'm Casey Egan with the Ottawa Valley's breaking and local news.

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3: Good morning. Mainly cloudy today with a high of 19 degrees. I'm Casey Egan in the RenfrewToday.ca newsroom. A weekend collision along Highway 17 has claimed the life of a driver. First responders were called to the highway near Calabogie Road shortly before 3:30 in the morning on Saturday after a crash involving a transport truck and an SUV. The Renfrew OPP has confirmed that the driver of the SUV, a 49-year-old from the Golden Lake area, was pronounced dead at the scene. An investigation into the incident is ongoing, and anyone who witnessed the crash is asked to reach out to the OPP. A fifth-generation farmer is seeking the mayor's chair in Admaston-Bromley Township. Brian Hamilton, town councillor for 15 years, says high taxes and lack of services are two main things he hears when he speaks to residents, and he's encouraging everyone to find out where the candidates stand on those issues ahead of the municipal election.
4: We have 10 worthy people seeking municipal office. I want to encourage our residents and our ratepayers to get engaged, to come out, to get to know all of the candidates better so they can make an informed choice, but please come out and vote.
3: He's running in the election against Deputy Mayor Keith Gourley and fellow councillor Kevin Legree. And people from across rural Ontario are encouraged to nominate someone making a difference in their community. The province is accepting nominations for their 2027 Rural Ontario Inspiration Awards until October 23rd. The awards recognize achievements ranging from entrepreneurship and economic innovation to community leadership and partnerships. The Ontario government says the program is intended to highlight people and organizations helping strengthen rural communities and create opportunities across the province. After 9 this morning, get the full local news rundown sent straight to your email. Sign up at renfrewtoday.ca. In sports, the Renfrew Junior A Wolves swept through their weekend series, beating Hawkesbury on the road Friday 5-1 before a win at home against Navan on Saturday 5-4. In baseball, the Toronto Blue Jays wrapped up their season with a 5-1 win over Cincinnati, and among the games in the NFL over the weekend, Buffalo beat the LA Chargers 24-16, while Detroit beat the New York Jets 31-24. I'm Casey Egan with the news that keeps you connected to where you live. The Ottawa Valley's three-day weather is next.
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3: Here's the Ottawa Valley's three-day forecast from the RenfrewToday.ca newsroom. Mainly cloudy today with a high of 19 degrees. Then tonight, cloudy skies clearing after midnight and fog patches developing before morning, a low of 9. Tomorrow, that fog will dissipate early in the morning, otherwise a mix of sun and cloud with a high of 20, and on Wednesday, a mix of sun and cloud again with a high of 22. I'm Casey Egan with the Ottawa Valley's Breaking and Local News.

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1: Good morning, I'm Casey Egan. 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
3: 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It's just a great community event, and it's right downtown, so easy for everyone to get to. And the only thing that we're hoping for now is a perfectly beautiful sunny day.
2: The town's programming assistant, Carrie Cunningham, says the festival will welcome guests to Lowe Square outside of Town Hall on Saturday, October 3rd, promising an afternoon of cozy vibes and great flavors produced across the valley. It's become a popular stop for many of the area's breweries, with this year's list of participating vendors featuring fan favorites and some new names looking to make a good first impression.
3: I just think all of the awesome food options are going to be great for people to see, and there's just so many different varieties coming all the way from Bancroft to Cold Bear, from Armprior. We've got all sorts of different options, so I'm just excited to see people's reactions when they see how much selection they have.
2: The event runs from noon to 8 p.m. October 3rd, with admission $2 per person at the gate.
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5: 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All Candidates Night takes place October 13th at 7 p.m. at Admaston Public School and October 20th at St. Michael's School in Douglas. 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
1: Here's the Ottawa Valley's three-day forecast from the RenfrewToday.ca newsroom. Mainly cloudy today with a high of 19 degrees. Then tonight, cloudy skies clearing after midnight and fog patches developing before morning, a low of 9. Tomorrow, that fog will dissipate early in the morning. Otherwise, a mix of sun and cloud with a high of 20. And on Wednesday, a mix of sun and cloud again with a high of 22. I'm Casey Egan with the Ottawa Valley's breaking and local news.

0: 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Here's what's happening in Renfrew.
1: Good morning, I'm Casey Egan. Here's what's coming up over the next 48 hours. It's everything you need to know.
2: A little career help, some hands-on tech support, and a fall outing are all on the calendar for the next couple of days. Tomorrow morning in Pontiac West, the Chapeau Regional Gallery is heading out on a Fall Colors bus tour. The group leaves Harrington Hall at 9 with lunch, a beverage, and a bus driver's tip included in the $25 price. Space is limited, and participants are asked to wear orange in recognition of the National Day for Truth and Reconciliation. This afternoon in Renfrew, the Public Library's weekly technology workshop gives adults a place to bring their questions about computers, tablets, and phones. It starts at 1, and you can come with a specific problem you need help working through. And tomorrow afternoon in Arnprior, OnTrack's weekly job search drop-in runs from 1 to 3. 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You can get all the details on these events and more at renfrewtoday.ca. Just click the 48 in the news feed. I'm Steve Berard, and that's what's happening around town.
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1: My FM weather. Here's the Ottawa Valley's 3-day forecast from the RenfrewToday.ca newsroom. Mainly cloudy today with a high of 19 degrees. Then tonight, cloudy skies clearing after midnight and fog patches developing before morning, a low of 9. Tomorrow, that fog will dissipate early in the morning, otherwise a mix of sun and cloud with a high of 20. And on Wednesday, a mix of sun and cloud again with a high of 22. I'm Casey Egan with the Ottawa Valley's breaking and local news.

0: 96.1 MyFM. This coming Saturday, the Renfrew Craft Beer Food Truck Festival. This is a go in Low Square right in front of Town Hall. Now, it starts at 12 noon. It will go through till about 8 o'clock. And throughout the day, I mean, just the setting alone with live music, the food truck setup. Admission for that is absolutely free. If you do want into the fenced-in alcohol area, this is where craft brewers and local vendors will be set up. They're asking a $2 admission, and then you buy $2 tickets. And that's when you go up and you try the different vendors. It's a really cool way to discover some new flavors, new tastes, craft breweries in the area that you've never tried before. That's what it's all about. But it's also the visiting, the spirit of the craft beer and food truck festival. The live music going with all of our local musicians, the town of Renfrew putting this on, inviting you out again this Saturday. Noon it starts, goes through until 8. You can always hop on to renfrewtoday.ca for more details.
1: Coming up, we'll recap what we learned on MyFM in the morning this morning, including the new top girl baby name in Canada after Olivia was dethroned after 9 years. 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

0: work on your Monday morning. Good morning to you. Kicking off another week. We head into October, midweek this week. You know, soon enough, there'll be a turkey on the table. Hard to believe. Adam Weeks here with you. Last night, Sunday night, it was the big VMA, MTV Video Music Awards. It's funny. We know MTV doesn't play music videos anymore, but they still give out awards. And Madonna led all the winners. She took home 7 trophies last night. Madonna and Sabrina Carpenter got Best Collaboration. Madonna got Artist of the Year. She looked like she was enjoying herself as well. She said she spent the last year and a half finding herself, believing in music, and making the music she wanted to make. Taylor Swift won Video of the Year. She dedicated the award to Dolly Parton. And Taylor Swift also received the inaugural MTV VMA Artist Director Honors, presented by Dakota Johnson. And Nirvana was honored with the Video Vanguard Award. All the remaining members of Nirvana came up on stage and made speeches. Lisa won for Best Pop for Dream, and Snoop Dogg hosted the ceremony at the Peacock Theater in Los Angeles. The Video Music Awards, always a pretty good show. And we've got lots of great stuff to come on our show today. A couple of contests to play. We'll keep you up to date on that, so stick around. And of course, another MyFM at Work music mix right around the corner. Alicia Keys will kick things off in just a minute on MyFM.
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1: Local police are investigating following a fatal collision that took the life of an SUV driver on Highway 17 near Calabogie Road early on Saturday morning. Nominations are open for the 2027 Rural Ontario Inspiration Awards, a provincial program recognizing people, businesses, organizations, and communities that are contributing to economic growth and stronger rural communities. And Renfrew's RioCan Plaza is adding another new tenant, as signage has been posted on one of the storefronts in the retail hub for a new Firehouse Subs, although an opening date has yet to be announced. Everything that matters in Renfrew and Empire, you'll hear it on 96.1 MyFM. 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
1: Here's the Ottawa Valley's three-day forecast from the RenfrewToday.ca newsroom. Mainly cloudy today with a high of 19 degrees. Then tonight, cloudy skies clearing after midnight and fog patches developing before morning, a low of 9. Tomorrow, that fog will dissipate early in the morning. Otherwise, a mix of sun and cloud with a high of 20. And on Wednesday, a mix of sun and cloud again with a high of 22. I'm Casey Egan with the Ottawa Valley's breaking and local news.

0: Alex Sampson and Misery on MyFM. I don't know if this is planned to be miserable or not, but it's definitely supposed to be darker. We're going to get a Mary Poppins set for a darker TV reboot based on the original novels. There's a lot of kind of dark stuff in the original Mary Poppins movie, if you ask me. But this will be notably darker than any of the previous film adaptations. Apparently, the beloved nanny will be more mysterious and dangerous than her film incarnation. I guess the adventures in the books are called magical, surreal, and sometimes frightening. We'll see how this pans out. A darker Mary Poppins headed to your TV screen.
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0: On the way, we'll be talking about what happened with MyFM in the Morning's Cash FX today. We'll talk about the Great Canadian Getaway and where you can go to enter that contest. And as our footwear changes with the season,

0: Carl Wolf and Africa on MyFM and some Billy Idol coming up. Speaking of Africa, you know, wherever I ended up in the world, a couple of years ago, you would have seen me in Crocs. I've kind of grown out of them. I still have no problem with Crocs, but you just don't see me in them as much. But Crocs are still huge. And I remember having those little circular sunburns on my feet from the top of the Crocs. But now, the company Crocs are suing Five Below over their $7 copycat clogs. You see a lot of Croc copycats out there, no matter where you go. But this lawsuit is being filed, accusing Five Below of selling a knockoff version of the iconic classic clog. And the reason, I guess, that these ones are being targeted over other ones, Crocs claim it mimics the signature hole arrangement, trapezoid-shaped openings, and textured heel strap. Some very specific things that make a Croc, apparently. And Crocs is looking for damages, lost profits, attorney's fees, and a permanent sales ban, and destruction of the remaining inventory. They mean business on this one. It's Adam Weeks here with you. We can't be all business today. It's Monday, the final Monday of September. And this morning we played MyFM in the Morning Cash FX once again. And our 8 a.m. caller was Kat Haggith.
1: All right, Kat, you were here for a mystery sound effect, aren't you?
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1: We are loopy on a Monday. We forget what we're doing. It's $100 if you can identify this sound. Are you ready to hear it?
2: I am.
1: Okay.
2: 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I'm going to say the cork of a champagne bottle.
1: What did you get up to on the weekend? All right, cork of a champagne bottle. Let's find out for you, Kat.
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1: Oh, no. Oh. 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
0: Well, since we started, we've had a coffee grinder and we've had dog food pouring into a bowl. And unfortunately for Kat, today was not a champagne cork. So we'll play again tomorrow morning at 8 a.m. MyFM in the Morning Cash FX, up to $125 for caller 10.
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1: Police and umpire are asking for witnesses or people with dash cam footage of the failed crash along Highway 17 near Kalibokee Road that claimed the life of one driver early on Saturday morning. The young leader from Westmeath is among 24 people who have been selected for the Rural Ontario Institute's 2026 Rural Changemakers Program. And from our community events calendar, the Kalibokee Lions Club will host its 2026 Poker Run starting at the Kalibokee Highlands Social House on Berryvale Road this Saturday, October 3rd. Everything that matters in Armprior, you'll hear it on 107.7 WOW FM. 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
1: Here's the Ottawa Valley's three-day forecast from the RenfrewToday.ca newsroom. Mainly cloudy today with a high of 19 degrees. Then tonight, cloudy skies clearing after midnight and fog patches developing before morning, a low of 9. Tomorrow, that fog will dissipate early in the morning. Otherwise, a mix of sun and cloud with a high of 20. And on Wednesday, a mix of sun and cloud again with a high of 22. I'm Casey Egan with the Ottawa Valley's breaking and local news.

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1: Now, I want you to picture this. The Battle of Ontario, live in front of your eyes. It's the Leafs, the Sens, and you've got tickets. Where are you going to stay?
2: Oh, I don't know. Across the street at the Royal York?
1: What about those hot dogs and peanuts?
2: Well, how about $500 on top?
1: Sounds like a pretty good trip to me. It's the Great Canadian Giveaway with MyFM. And these things could be yours. We're talking Leafs versus Sens tickets, the stay at the Royal York at $500. All you have to do is head down to local spots. You'll see the sign. It's got a QR code. Scan it. Enter the contest. The more times you pop into these local businesses and scan, the more times you'll be entered into the contest. Enter to win the grand prize. Just head down to Whitewater O'Brien on Sinton Street in Westmeath. The only winery in Renfrew County nestled in the Ottawa Valley, Whitewater O'Brien.
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1: Emily is on her way on the final Monday of September, heading into October later this week. That will do it for me, Adam Weeks. Of course, we are still playing the Great Canadian Giveaway, so keep listening for spots to go.

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0: 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Here's what's happening in Renfrew.
1: Good afternoon. Cloudy with a slight chance of showers before the evening. A high of 19 degrees. I'm Casey Egan in the RenfrewToday.ca newsroom. Local police say they are investigating following a fatal collision just west of Armpire on Saturday. Emergency services responded to a collision involving a transport truck and an SUV on Highway 17 near Calabogie Road shortly before 3:30 in the morning on September 26th. The driver of the SUV, a 49-year-old from the Golden Lake area, was pronounced dead at the scene. The Renfrew OPP are asking for witnesses or those with dash cam footage get in touch with their detachment. A young leader from Westmeath is among 24 people who have been selected for the Rural Ontario Institute's 2026 Rural Changemakers Program. Lindsay Shalitis is studying social work and works in rural community development and youth programming. The program will give participants leadership training and opportunities to develop community projects. Shalitis says she looks forward to connecting with fellow rural changemakers across Ontario. The Upper Ottawa Valley OPP are reminding families that e-scooters and e-bikes don't have the same rules. Acting Sergeant Jessica Broom says parents should check exactly what type of vehicle they're buying before they make that purchase.
2: You buy one and it's above a certain amount of wattage or goes above a certain speed, it can become a different classification of vehicle where you'd need a driver's license, insurance, permit, etc.
1: E-scooter riders must be at least 16, while riders under 18 need helmets. E-bikes are permitted across Ontario, but riders must be 16 or older and wear a helmet at all times. And Renfrew's RioCan Plaza is adding another new tenant. Firehouse Subs appears to be preparing to open in the shopping center, with signage and hiring notices being posted in the storefront. The popular sandwich chain will join an area that's already seen the arrival of a new Shoppers Drug Mart and revamped No Frills, continuing the growth of one of Renfrew's busiest retail hubs. An opening date has yet to be announced. In sports, the Renfrew Junior A Wolves are back in action Saturday night, playing the Navan Grads at 7 p.m. Tonight in the NFL, the Chicago Bears play the Philadelphia Eagles, and tomorrow in NHL preseason action, Toronto hosts Montreal, while Edmonton welcomes in Vancouver. I'm Casey Egan with the news that keeps you connected to where you live. The Ottawa Valley's three-day weather is next.
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1: Here's the Ottawa Valley's three-day forecast from the RenfrewToday.ca newsroom. Cloudy for the rest of the day with a chance of showers this afternoon, a high of 19 degrees. Then tonight, still cloudy and we could see some showers into the early evening before things clear up overnight, a low of 9. Tomorrow, a mix of sun and cloud with a high of 20. And on Wednesday, cloudy skies again with a high of 21. I'm Casey Egan with the Ottawa Valley's breaking and local news.

0: Well, we kick things off this morning with a brand new sound from MyFM in the Morning's Cash FX. MyFM, you're at work and at home station. Hey there, it is Emily. That's right, a brand new sound to kick off this week, and we did not get a winner. So that means our jackpot currently sits at $125. We'll get into more on that later on this afternoon. Coming up, though, this hour, we are going to be talking about Saved by the Beep. What does that even mean? We'll chat some more coming up.
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0: 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It's Emily. What is Saved by the Beep mean? Well, today, September 28th, it is an initiative that fire departments across Canada are coming together to help make sure that we know to test our fire alarms. Now, testing your smoke alarms is a 30-second lifesaver. Many think they don't need it until they do. Don't wait for a close call. Make it a monthly habit and keep your home safe one beep at a time. That's what John Pegg, the Ontario Fire Marshal, had to say about this. So if you feel like it's been a minute since you've tested your fire alarm, today is your reminder to go make sure you check that. Also to check the batteries, make sure that is something as well that is good to go, because fire alarms do save lives. You'd be surprised how many people have been saved by their fire alarm. You can go and find more details, though, on savedbythebeep.ca so you can get some more helpful tips in case you need to know. More MyFM music is coming up. We're going to be talking about the Jays. That's in just a few more minutes.
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9: Here's the Ottawa Valley's three-day forecast from the RenfrewToday.ca newsroom. Cloudy for the rest of the day with a chance of showers this afternoon, a high of 19 degrees. Then tonight, still cloudy and we could see some showers into the early evening before things clear up overnight, a low of 9. Tomorrow, a mix of sun and cloud with a high of 20. And on Wednesday, cloudy skies again with a high of 21. I'm Casey Egan with the Ottawa Valley's breaking and local news.

0: Well, that's it for the Jays this season. My FM, your at work and at home station. It is Emily. Unfortunately, Jays did not make it into the postseason, and they wrapped up their season yesterday. Now, one of those things that you don't realize how emotional sports can be. That seemingly was the end for George Springer and Max Scherzer. Standing ovations for both gentlemen. Both haven't confirmed retiring or going to another team, but it is seeming to go that way. A lot of news outlets are pointing towards that. Both men talking about wanting to spend more time with their young kids at home. So I am curious, do you think that going out like this is going out on a high note? Or do you think Springer and Scherzer have more in them to give? Do you think it's okay if they retire this year? How would you feel? Let me know your thoughts at 855-WIN-MY-FM.
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0: 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We are going to chat about that after 1 o'clock. 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

0: 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Hey there, it is Emily. Apparently, 1 in 4 women say they feel happier and younger if they do this one thing once a month. What do you think that could be? Now, look, you don't need to have to look younger, but if it makes you happy, that's what counts in my mind. 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
1: Local police are investigating following a fatal collision that took the life of an SUV driver on Highway 17 near Calabogie Road early on Saturday morning. Nominations are open for the 2027 Rural Ontario Inspiration Awards, a provincial program recognizing people, businesses, organizations, and communities that are contributing to economic growth and stronger rural communities. And Renfrew's RioCan Plaza is adding another new tenant, as signage has been posted on one of the storefronts in the retail hub for a new Firehouse Subs, although an opening date has yet to be announced. Everything that matters in Renfrew and Armpire, you'll hear it on 96.1 MyFM. 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
1: Here's the Ottawa Valley's three-day forecast from the renfrewtoday.ca newsroom. Cloudy for the rest of the day with a chance of showers this afternoon, a high of 19 degrees. Then tonight, still cloudy and we could see some showers into the early evening before things clear up overnight, a low of 9. Tomorrow, a mix of sun and cloud with a high of 20. And on Wednesday, cloudy skies again with a high of 21. I'm Casey Egan with the Ottawa Valley's breaking and local news.
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10: I was distracted and in traffic. I didn't feel it when the earthquake happened, but it really got me thinking. Were you out drinking? Were you in the living room chilling, watching television? It's been a year now. Think I figured out how to let you go and let communication die out. I know you weren't down for forever and it's fine. I know you weren't meant for each other and it's fine. But if the world was ending, you'd come over right

0: 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We also feel like it makes us feel younger. We do this once a month. What is it? And the right answer, by the way, is color our hair. Do you dye your hair to make yourself feel happy or feel younger? For me, I just like to do it because I like fun colors sometimes, or I just want to feel happy about doing something. I like changing it up, although my hair probably does not like it that much. I need to give it a break. What about you? 855-WIN-MYFM.
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0: Coming up, let's chat about Cash FX. We're going to take a look and listen to that sound, see if we can kind of get our thinking caps on. We'll also have a recap of what was already guessed, so that way you know and you're prepared for tomorrow morning. In the meantime, though, we got Harry Styles.

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0: 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Hey, it is Emily. Well, we had Kat this morning helping us with a brand new sound where she helped narrow things down a bit for us.
1: It's $100 if you can identify this sound. Are you ready to hear it?
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2: I'm going to say the cork of a champagne bottle.
1: What did you get up to on the weekend? All right, cork of a champagne bottle. Let's find out for you, Kat.
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0: 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I'll let you hear that sound one more time. So, yeah, that is a quick, fast one. Just a popping sound, it sort of sounds like. Well, what do you think that might be? You have your chance to take a guess tomorrow morning at 8 o'clock. We now know the jackpot sits at $125, and we know it's not a champagne bottle. One more time, here is that mystery sound. So fast, be sure to be listening tomorrow morning.
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1: Local police are investigating following a fatal collision that took the life of an SUV driver on Highway 17 near Calabogie Road early on Saturday morning. Nominations are open for the 2027 Rural Ontario Inspiration Awards, a provincial program recognizing people, businesses, organizations, and communities that are contributing to economic growth and stronger rural communities. And Renfrew's RioCan Plaza is adding another new tenant, as signage has been posted on one of the storefronts in the retail hub for a new Firehouse Subs, although an opening date has yet to be announced. Everything that matters in Renfrew and Armpire, you'll hear it on 96.1 MyFM. 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
9: 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I'll be there from 10 till noon on Tuesday, September 29th at the Makwa Community Center for the Algonquins of Pikwaknagon First Nation Career and Entrepreneurship Fair 2026.
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1: Here's the Ottawa Valley's three-day forecast from the RenfrewToday.ca newsroom. Cloudy for the rest of the day with a chance of showers this afternoon, a high of 19 degrees. Then tonight, still cloudy, and we could see some showers into the early evening before things clear up overnight, a low of 9. Tomorrow, a mix of sun and cloud with a high of 20, and on Wednesday, cloudy skies again with a high of 21. I'm Casey Egan with the Ottawa Valley's breaking and local news.

0: Renfrew's 96.1 MyFM. It's Emily. Looks like we're getting something new here in Pembroke. Well, Firehouse Subs appears to be headed to Renfrew. Looks like it's going to be where Priority Business and the old Bell store was. And there's some signage up in those windows and says that they're hiring. Wow, Firehouse Subs, pretty good one, I would say. I've been told it is the bomb. So if you're willing to try the bomb, maybe we can try out Firehouse Subs. We're doing some investigation. You can read more about that at our website, renfrewtoday.ca.
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0: Coming up to keep you company for the rest of your Monday afternoon, we got Keith and Wendy. They'll have their What in the Word plus two. In case you just missed it, they'll also have your Cash FX recap in case you missed it later on. Right now, though, it is Jennifer Lopez.

0: My Femme in the Afternoon. It's Wendy and Keith. What in the word?
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2: All right, new week, new word time. So, Wendy, give us a word. We'll try and figure out what it is. What you got?
0: Confabulate.
2: Confabulate is when, and you may notice a master confabulator in himself. Donald Trump do this a lot of the time. You just kind of make stuff up to suit whatever your needs are. So, like, let's say you're talking about cars. You're like, oh, yes, I have the biggest cars. You know, this one time I had a car in 1933 that went 144 miles an hour, and you just kind of make up things on the spot.
0: Yeah, basically. So it has two meanings. That's one of them. And then also there's an older meaning, to talk informally or to chat. So you got one of two, which I think is pretty good.
2: And how do I know you're not making that up?
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1: Local police are investigating following a fatal collision that took the life of an SUV driver on Highway 17 near Calabogie Road early on Saturday morning. Nominations are open for the 2027 Rural Ontario Inspiration Awards, a provincial program recognizing people, businesses, organizations, and communities that are contributing to economic growth and stronger rural communities. And Renfrew's RioCan Plaza is adding another new tenant, as signage has been posted on one of the storefronts in the retail hub for a new Firehouse Subs, although an opening date has yet to be announced. Everything that matters in Renfrew and Armpire, you'll hear it on 96.1 MyFM. 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
1: Here's the Ottawa Valley's three-day forecast from the RenfrewToday.ca newsroom. Cloudy for the rest of the day with a chance of showers this afternoon, a high of 19 degrees. Then tonight, still cloudy and we could see some showers into the early evening before things clear up overnight, a low of 9. Tomorrow, a mix of sun and cloud with a high of 20. And on Wednesday, cloudy skies again with a high of 21. I'm Casey Egan with the Ottawa Valley's breaking and local news.

0: My fam in the afternoon, it's Wendy and Keith, and question for you about your favorite artists.
1: So sure.
0: Think of someone who you really love and that you'd go to all their concerts for.
1: Mm-hmm.
0: For many people, that's Jamie Fine, you know, Canadian icon.
1: Mm-hmm.
0: So she went online and she was talking about how she might have to cancel one of her tour dates because tickets weren't selling well. Do you like the transparency, or do you prefer when, you know, they come up with a random PR message to why they're not having that date anymore?
1: Like, I mean, I think I'd just rather them be honest. Like, cause, you know, not everybody is going to have, like, the sellout tour that, you know, like Ella Langley or whoever has. Like,
0: mm-hmm.
1: Not everybody's at that level. So, I mean, I appreciate the transparency and, like, the honesty, honestly, is it's kind of refreshing because, you know, most people would be like, oh, yeah, like, I mean – I hate to bring it back to like Ed Sheeran and everything that's going on, but like after moving mountains to not get his tour canceled and all of a sudden having rain and you got to cancel your tour, like, or the one show, like that to me, like, you got to be honest about that stuff because people are going to sniff it out if you're not.
0: And I also feel like it shows respect for your fans when you're honest,
1: mm-hmm.
0: and it gives them a chance to be like, oh, I was just waiting to buy tickets to see like whatever was going on. But now that I know that like this show needs to happen, I'll buy my tickets now. And it gives them that chance.
1: Well, exactly. Too. And think of it like it's somebody running a small business, mm-hmm. essentially, like Jamie Fine, Canadian artist. She's not selling out like the arenas and like Sky Dome and stuff like that.
0: She could one day, though.
1: Exactly. But I mean, for people to kind of sit on the fence and like if you're hemming and hawing and waiting to see if anybody else is going to go, like that
0: mm-hmm.
1: means that like if a lot of people are doing that, the show's not going to sell. And then you're just essentially screwing over an artist you love because you wanted to kind of hold out. And I get that concerts are expensive and stuff.
0: Mm-hmm.
1: But at the same time, like the artists, like the, especially the smaller ones, need mm-hmm. as much support as they can get.
0: Well, shout out to Jamie for being honest. And let's go support our local Canadian artists because they need us.
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0: My fam in the afternoon, it's Wendy and Keith, and coming up next hour, what do we got?
1: We are going to be talking about where you could go to find yourself with a trip to Toronto, with a nice hotel to stay at, a little money in your pocket, and maybe the fiercest battle ever fought happening right in front of your face.

0: It's 4 o'clock. Here's what's happening in Renfrew.
1: Good afternoon. Cloudy, 40% chance of showers early this evening, then skies clearing, a low of 9. I'm Cindy Klein. 15,000 walleye fingerlings have been released into Golden Lake with hopes of restoring the food supply in the Algonquin Territory. Kyle Robinson, a spokesperson for the Algonquins of Pickwocknagon, says it's important for the fish to adapt to the river and the environment, which is why the location and season were chosen.
2: This is a quiet part, calm part of the river that turns into Golden Lake. So it gives them a chance to really adapt to the water temperature and the climate, and then they're able to rejoin the ecosystem.
1: The release was a partnership between the Pickwocknagon First Nation and the Ministry of Natural Resources. Three Renfrew County municipalities will be represented when a Meet the Candidates event is held this Friday. Municipal election candidates from North Algona Wilberforce will join candidates from Admaston and Bromley for the first meet and greet to be held from 10 a.m. to 12 p.m. Then the candidates from Bonnechere Valley will be available from 1 to 3 p.m. This is all taking place at the Echo Center at 30 Bell Street in Eganville. Residents of all three townships are invited to come, shake hands, and ask questions of their candidates. The event is being held by the Eganville and District Seniors Club. The person who died in a fatal crash on Highway 17 early Saturday has been identified only as a 49-year-old from the Golden Lake area. The crash between a transport truck and an SUV took place shortly before 3:30 in the morning near the exit for Calabogie Road. The driver of the SUV, whose name has not been released, was pronounced dead at the scene. An investigation into the incident is ongoing, and anyone who witnessed the crash is asked to reach out to the OPP. In sports, the NFL Monday Nighter has the Eagles taking on the Bears in Chicago. The NHL regular season gets underway tomorrow with two old rivals taking center stage. The Leafs host Montreal for a 7 o'clock puck drop. The Ottawa Senators don't play until Saturday when they travel to Toronto. Major League Baseball playoffs are about to get underway with the wild card series with all four best of three matchups opening tomorrow. The Blue Jays missed the playoffs by 5 games, finishing the season with 79 wins and 83 losses. Local sports, the Renfrew Wolves are off until Saturday when they play Navan. Junior B action has Armprior traveling to Brockville on Wednesday night, while the Timberwolves host Athens on Friday night. I'm Cindy Klein with the news that keeps you connected to where you live. The Ottawa Valley's three-day weather, next.
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1: Here's the Valley's three-day forecast. Cloudy tonight, 40% chance of showers early this evening, then skies clearing overnight. Fog patches developing overnight, a low of 9. Tomorrow, fog patches dissipating in the morning, then a mix of sun and cloud, a high of 20. Tomorrow night, cloudy periods, a low of 10, and Wednesday, cloudy with a high of 21 degrees. I'm Cindy Klein with 96.1 MyFM, Renfrew and Armprior's breaking and local news.
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0: Big night for Taylor Swift at the VMAs. Hey, it's Wendy and Keith on MyFM. Taylor taking home the first ever Artist Director honors and, of course, releasing the music video for her new song, Patient Zero. And lots more happened as well.
1: Well, I mean, yeah, like Madonna, like, it's bonkers to think that, first of all, it's been 27 years since Madonna has won a VMA, and then to come back and win 7 of them. And also, I could not tell you a single song she's put out in the last, like, 2 years. So, I mean, good for her. She's, like, 68 now, I think. So, still looking pretty good out there. And obviously, still, like, being very relevant for an entire, like, 3 generations past when she first debuted in the 80s. So, you know, more power to her. That's crazy.
0: And performing on stage as well, doing her thing. And it's nice to see, you know, she's obviously a pop icon, but seeing like the different generations of pop icons come together, that was pretty awesome as well.
1: Well, that's it. Like, I mean, there's been so many of the biggest artists influenced by Madonna over the years. Mm-hmm. Like, you can go down the list and all of them were pretty much there last night. So just very cool. And, you know, a good way to kind of, I think, get people back into the awards thing because, you know, it's – hard to get people to watch an award show these days. So even just having like the word of mouth being like, oh yeah, did you hear Madonna won 7 awards last night? And then like for me being like, what? So I'm looking up what's going on and I retroactively PVR'd it. So yeah, now I got to check it out. So they're getting ratings from me. And you know, speaking of generational influence at the MTV VMAs, there was another very cool, maybe flying under the radar subtle tribute that happened. And we'll talk about that coming up in just a bit on MyFM.
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0: MyFM in the afternoon. It's Wendy and Keith, and the VMAs happened last night, and a lot of really cool moments. We already talked about, like, Taylor Swift getting her big award of the night, Madonna, but one of the coolest things for me was the tribute to George Michael. Somber did a couple songs, but, you know, obviously that's a tribute in and of itself, but the jacket that he was wearing, if you saw him up there, was actually George Michael's jacket that he wore, like, in the Faith music video, and just very, very cool. It must be kind of weird, though, like, wearing someone else's clothes up there, especially if it's like an iconic piece like that. Like, you think George Michael, you think like the big like aviator kind of dark shades and that jacket. Like, that's very cool, but you know, at the same time, that's big guy's jacket to fill.
1: I would have imposter syndrome, I think, where obviously Somber is so talented, but to wear something like that like a legacy, like, it would just be, it would be a lot.
0: Yeah, I'm not just going to show up at the MTV VMAs and wear like J-Lo's dress from back in the day, because, well, I mean, for various reasons, but yeah, it's just, it feels like it's, I don't know, cheating a bit.
1: Yeah, well, not just that, but also Dolly Parton shout out from Taylor Swift.
2: But most importantly, I want to thank and dedicate this award to one person without whom just this wouldn't be happening, and that person is the ultimate showgirl, Dolly Parton. Every single song that she wrote, her storytelling was so vivid and so rich. It was like listening to her songs, it's like watching the best music video you have ever seen in your life every single time you hear what she has written. And she, man, she handled this thing with such grace and joy and love and gratitude for the fact that she got to do this. And everything that happened in her life or her career, she channeled back into love and gratitude and appreciation for her fans. I am lucky I got to be one of them, and I will always be one of them.
1: It was just really incredible to see, you know, just, we've talked about this before, but everyone paying tribute to everyone and showing where their musical roots came from. And yeah, really awesome.
0: Game recognizes game.
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14: Here's the Valley's three-day forecast. Cloudy tonight, 40% chance of showers early this evening, then skies clearing overnight. Fog patches developing overnight, a low of 9. Tomorrow, fog patches dissipating in the morning, then a mix of sun and cloud, a high of 20. Tomorrow night, cloudy periods, a low of 10, and Wednesday, cloudy with a high of 21 degrees. I'm Cindy Klein with 96.1 MyFM. 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

0: It's 5 o'clock. Here's what's happening in Renfrew.
1: A chance of showers early this evening, then skies clearing, a low of 9. Good evening. I'm Cindy Klein. A longtime township councillor in Admaston Bromley says it's going to take more than a little belt tightening to tackle the lack of funding from Queen's Park. Brian Hamilton, one of three candidates for mayor of Admaston Bromley, says the decline in funding coupled with rising costs is making it difficult to enhance or even maintain services. And he's not a proponent of cutting services either. So Hamilton says that leaves the next council no choice but to look to their neighbors for ways they can team up and save money.
2: We have to share services more, protect those services in our community we need, our roads, our recreation, our libraries, but at the same time reach out to other municipalities that maybe to share services like administration. That is the same for each and every one of us.
1: Hamilton says if elected, he also plans to address the frequent complaints he hears from residents about waste management. Hamilton has two competitors in the race for mayor, fellow councillor Kevin Legree and deputy mayor Keith Gourley. The Royal Ontario Institute has welcomed its latest group of young rural leaders, including Westmeath's Lindsay Shalitis. Shalitis is studying social work and currently works in rural community development and youth programming. She hopes to build a career supporting rural youth with access to services and wraparound supports. The year-long Rural Changemakers program includes learning labs, hands-on opportunities, and community action planning aimed at helping young leaders create change in rural Ontario. And Renfrew's RioCan Plaza is adding a new tenant. Firehouse Subs appears to be preparing to open in the shopping center with signage and hiring notices now posted in the storefront. The popular sandwich chain will join an area that's already seen the arrival of a new Shoppers Drug Mart and a revamped No Frills, continuing the growth of one of Renfrew's busiest retail hubs. An opening date hasn't yet been announced. In sports, just one game of interest on the schedule tonight. It's the NFL Monday Nighter with the Bears hosting Philadelphia. Major League Baseball playoffs get underway tomorrow with the Wild Card Series. The NHL regular season gets underway tomorrow as well with the Leafs hosting Montreal. The Ottawa Senators don't play until Saturday when they travel to Toronto. Locally, the Renfrew Wolves are off until Saturday when they play Navan. In Junior B action, Arne Prior travels to Brockville on Wednesday night, while the Timberwolves host Athens on Friday night. I'm Cindy Klein with the news that keeps you connected to where you live. The Ottawa Valley's three-day weather, next.
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5: Here's your business report for your Monday afternoon. Major U.S. stock indexes fell today after U.S. President Donald Trump's rejection of an Iranian peace proposal triggered a surge in crude oil prices and U.S. Treasury yield, reigniting inflation and interest rate concerns. The S&P/TSX Composite Index was down 311 points to finish the day at 35,489. The NASDAQ tumbled 248 points to 26,820. And the Dow Jones finished the day at 51,481, a drop of 347 points. In the commodities, the spot price of gold went down $165 to $4,155 US. Crude oil prices were up 61 cents to $93 US a barrel. The Canadian dollar is currently trading at $1.417 U.S. Your weather is next.
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1: Here's the Valley's three-day forecast. Cloudy tonight, 40% chance of showers early this evening, then skies clearing overnight. Fog patches developing overnight, a low of 9. Tomorrow, fog patches dissipating in the morning, then a mix of sun and cloud, a high of 20. Tomorrow night, cloudy periods, a low of 10. And Wednesday, cloudy with a high of 21 degrees. I'm Cindy Klein with 96.1 MyFM. 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

0: My FM in the afternoon, it's Wendy and Keith. Has anyone ever told you you look like somebody famous?
1: Yes, and two people actually.
0: Okay.
1: And one person I didn't feel I deserved, and then the other person I was kind of confused by. I didn't really see it. One person said, well, not just one person, two people actually said Taylor Swift, and again, didn't feel I deserved that honor. Not just making that up. And then the other person, Meghan Trainor. And I couldn't really see it.
0: I mean, two very different looking people.
1: Yes, I know.
0: I would have, I don't know. So I was at my high school reunion over the weekend, and two different people, like it was a 90th school reunion. So it's not like it was just my class. It was people that like were much more, seasoned than I was, let's say. But two different people pulled me aside and were like, hey, you look like somebody like famous. And then both of them said the exact same person. And I don't know how I feel about it, but like, if you know who Steve Zahn is, he's in like Saving Silverman. I think he was the dad in like Diary of a Wimpy Kid. Is that tracking? He's been in a bunch of stuff, but
1: I know who you're talking about. At least he's cute. At least they said someone who's like good looking.
0: Yeah, but it's just weird because I mean, like, I don't physically, like, when I looked at him, because I was obviously like, okay, like, I got to see. After the second person, I was like, what is going on? I don't know. I don't really see it, but the only time, have you ever watched something and thought like that you actually look like that person, like the other way around, where you're like, oh, I kind of look like them?
1: No, I don't think so. I mean, I've dreamed of looking like Taylor Swift, but I think I'm too short for that. So
0: it's only happened to me once, and it was during the movie Midsommar, which is with Florence Pugh, and her boyfriend in that movie gets burned alive in a bear suit. But I like.
1: And then after he gets burned alive, you think I look like him?
0: No, that was me. Slightly crispy, but yeah, like it's just I saw it and I was like, okay, maybe that's me, but I don't know. Has it ever happened to anyone else out there? Like, you've ever like had somebody tell you you look like somebody famous? You could let us know. 1-855 Win My FM.
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0: MyFM in the afternoon. It's Wendy and Keith, and another day on Cash FX in the tube. And Kat Hegeth this morning was not able to identify the correct answer. And I gotta say, I was kind of with Kat. I had kind of the same thought as her for what the sound could be, but I wonder
1: if she has as much difficulty saying her own name as you did.
0: As soon as I heard her this morning with Jamie and Lorraine, I was like, oh, I just thought of like that scene from like Christmas Vacation where he's talking about kith and kin and the feud of the Griswold family Christmas. And then I don't know. Kat.
1: We're sorry.
0: we're sorry you didn't win the $100, but for whoever's coming out tomorrow, $125 on the line. And if you missed this morning's replay, take a listen to this.
2: All right, Kat, you are here for a mystery sound effect, aren't you?
3: Yes, I am.
2: We are loopy on a Monday. We forget what we're doing. It's $100 if you can identify this sound. Are you ready to hear it?
3: I am.
2: Okay. What are you?
3: I'm going to say the cork of a champagne bottle.
2: What did you get up to on the weekend? All right. Cork of a champagne bottle. Let's find out for you, Kat.
4: Your guess is incorrect.
2: Oh, no. Recork that and come up with another idea, I guess. Hey, you are
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2: I'll
3: try again.
2: Thank you so much for being with us. Thanks for playing with Cash FX, and we'll hear from you again, okay?
3: Thank you.
2: Bye-bye.
3: Bye.
1: Thanks. Bye, Kat.
0: So, yeah, unfortunately, no dice for Kat, but that does mean $125 on the line for whoever plays Cash FX tomorrow morning just after 8 right here on MyFM.
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12: Here's the Valley's three-day forecast. Cloudy tonight, 40% chance of showers early this evening, then skies clearing overnight. Fog patches developing overnight, a low of 9. Tomorrow, fog patches dissipating in the morning, then a mix of sun and cloud, a high of 20. Tomorrow night, cloudy periods, a low of 10, and Wednesday, cloudy with a high of 21 degrees. I'm Cindy Klein with 96.1 MyFM. 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

0: My FM in the afternoon, it's Wendy and Keith, and today is Test Your Smoke Alarm Day here in Ontario. I don't know if, is there like an actual reason why today they picked out of all the days, but either way, good reminder, you know, fall's here officially, so test your smoke alarms.
1: Absolutely. 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

0: It's 6 o'clock. Here's what's happening in Renfrew.
1: Good evening. A few showers likely early tonight, otherwise partly cloudy skies and a low of 9. I'm Cindy Klein. After years of planning and partnership, walleye fingerlings have found a new home in Golden Lake. Kyle Robinson, a spokesperson for the Algonquins of Pickwockanagon, says the fish has been a primary food source, and he hopes this will aid in restoration efforts.
2: Climate change and perhaps even overfishing in some areas, or just, you know, population growth of other fish, the walleye population has really diminished, which again took away a big food source for the Algonquin people.
1: 15,000 fingerlings were released in several areas today to help the fish adapt and grow in the lake. A fifth-generation farmer is seeking the mayor's chair in Admaston Bromley Township. Brian Hamilton, township councillor for 15 years, says he's got the experience, background, knowledge, time, and the interest in the future of Admaston Bromley that you need in a mayor. Hamilton says high taxes and lack of services are the two main things he hears when he speaks to residents, and he's encouraging everyone to find out where the candidates stand on those issues ahead of the municipal election.
3: We have 10 worthy people seeking municipal office. I want to encourage our residents and our ratepayers to get engaged, to come out, to get to know all of the candidates better so they can make an informed choice. But please come out and vote.
1: Hamilton says provincial funding cuts have made it very hard to budget and meet the obligations of service to the community. His plan to combat that includes sharing services with neighboring municipalities in areas such as administration. He adds he also sees problems that need tackling in waste management. Hamilton is going up against two other candidates in the race for mayor, Deputy Mayor Keith Gourley and fellow councillor Kevin Legree. The Echo Center in Eganville will serve as a central meeting spot for residents and election candidates in 3 Renfrew County municipalities. A meet and greet with the election candidates is set for this Friday, with North Algona Wilberforce and Admaston Bromley candidates on hand from 10 a.m. to 12 p.m., to be followed by the candidates from Bonnechere Valley from 1 to 3 p.m. Residents in all 3 townships are invited to come and meet the candidates and ask questions in this informal meeting. The Echo Center is located at 30 Bell Street in Eganville. In sports, the NFL Monday Nighter has the Eagles taking on the Bears in Chicago. The NHL regular season gets underway tomorrow with the Leafs hosting Montreal. The Ottawa Senators don't play until Saturday when they travel to Toronto. Locally, the Renfrew Wolves are off until Saturday when they play Nepean. Junior B action has Armpryor traveling to Brockville on Wednesday night, and the Timberwolves host Athens Friday night. I'm Cindy Klein with the news that keeps you connected to where you live. The Valley's 3-day weather, next.
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1: Here's the Valley's 3-day forecast. Cloudy tonight, 40% chance of showers early this evening, then skies clearing overnight. Fog patches developing overnight, a low of 9. Tomorrow, fog patches dissipating in the morning, then a mix of sun and cloud, a high of 20. Tomorrow night, cloudy periods, a low of 10, and Wednesday, cloudy with a high of 21 degrees. I'm Cindy Klein with 96.1 MyFM. 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
6: 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To Shield Drive.
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8: Here's the Valley's 3-day forecast. Cloudy tonight, 40% chance of showers early this evening, then skies clearing overnight. Fog patches developing overnight, a low of 9. Tomorrow, fog patches dissipating in the morning, then a mix of sun and cloud, a high of 20. Tomorrow night, cloudy periods, a low of 10. And Wednesday, cloudy with a high of 21 degrees. I'm Cindy Klein with 96.1 MyFM. 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
9: Here's the Valley's 3-day forecast. Cloudy tonight, 40% chance of showers early this evening, then skies clearing overnight. Fog patches developing overnight, a low of 9. Tomorrow, fog patches dissipating in the morning, then a mix of sun and cloud, a high of 20. Tomorrow night, cloudy periods, a low of 10. And Wednesday, cloudy with a high of 21 degrees. I'm Cindy Klein with 96.1 MyFM. 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